0: Let me tell you who's on the program tonight, then you folks can decide whether you want to stay.
1: Out of the Box. 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
1: Accident in Queens, left lane blocked on the Grand Central westbound approaching the Clearview Expressway. New York City accident, two right lanes blocked. Harlem River Drive southbound at the 145th Street Bridge. Disabled vehicle in Queens, shoulder blocked. LIE westbound at exit 19. George Washington Bridge inbound upper level, 10 to 15 minutes. Alternate side parking rules in effect today.
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104.3 Rocks New York with Soundgarden. Fell on Black Days. Joan Jett and the Blackhearts. We also heard from Rod Stewart, You Wear It Well. That's for Barbara in Long Beach. And also a text that came in that you got to see him at Jones Beach. Well, good for you. It's Free Music Morning. We are commercial free. The iHeartRadio Music Festival presented by Capital One is back September 18th and 19th in Vegas. Here's the deal. The Goo Goo Dolls, Weezer, Snoop Dogg, Kenny Chesney, and more. 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

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I said, I know. Everybody funny.

0: Q104.3 Rocks New York. There is the franchise. Only the good die young. Jerry Martier sitting in for Ken Daschau this afternoon. Just to keep you up to date here, National Weather Service, severe thunderstorm alert. These storms can be pretty feisty. It looks like the squall line configuration as opposed to the spotted kind of thing. Looks like Middletown and Warwick, so it's Jersey first and then moving west to east. You know the deal. Downpours, lightning, high winds. If it's happening, please seek shelter. Stay healthy, right? So we're starting to get ready for back to school stuff here at Q104.3. iHeartRadio has a way to say thanks to the teachers who make a difference each and every day. iHeartRadio's Thank a Teacher, powered by Donors Choose. 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You two coming up next. Here comes Guns N' Roses to my stadium Wednesday night. Yes, all these years later, it still is my stadium. Why not start to get ready? And we will on a key.
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